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And his hunger burns. So he starts to roam the streets at night, and he learns how to steal, and he learns how to fight. And

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There were moments when, well, there were moments when present. 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

0: Dankeschön.
1: But now I'd like to do a song from the coast, it's called Ain't That Just Like Me.

0: This is Top of the Pops, beamed your way from our studio in London. And here's where we feature our top of the bill. Singer Paul Jones introduces the number, so I'll just introduce Manfred Mann.
1: This is a number to feature the bass-playing humor of bass-playing Jack Bruce. He's got other humors, but this is the one we use. It was written by Kim Fowley. Recorded by the Hollywood Argyles. I'm a long-haired, unsquared dude called Jack. From coast to coast, clean across the nation. Long hair is growing.

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0: Hi, this is Elvis Presley. I sure appreciate you listening to my RCA Victor Records. And I'd like to thank all the disc jockeys for playing. Bye-bye.
1: What we're gonna do right here is go back, way back, back into time.
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0: Hörerinnen und Hörer, wir senden aus Überzeugung. 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Bei uns hörst du sie, die Songs und Lieder der 50er bis in die 90er. Wir haben die Musik für euch und ihr den Spaß am Hören. Oldiewelle Roding. Was will man mehr?
1: Way down south, neath the neon star, there's a man who plays the hot guitar. The combo wagon and the combo car, hear this man play the hot guitar. One fine night, they were having a ball. The joint was jumping and rocking the hall. The hot guitar is set with a smile. For buck up throw, it's anybody's style. 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I'm from Nashville, he said with a smile, play me a chorus like Thumbs Carlisle. That's real great, I heard someone call, now play me a chorus that tops Les Paul. Les was great and Thumbs no drag, but Hank's my favorite and a Sugarfoot rag.

stuff. 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

0: We are back on the dark side of the moon for another 2 hours of classic progressive rock with yours truly, Gary Jackson. No one else up here. And we will start this week with an instrumental that gives a nod to a 1960s hit single for Petula Clark. Now, there's a name you didn't think you'd hear on the dark side of the moon. When it gets going, this will be Focus, and a piece of music called Focus 2. After this...
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Well, we started off with a couple of classics there. Focus were first from the album, I think, Focus 3, and a song called Focus 3. And they were followed by Genesis and The Lamb Lies Down on Broadway, which I think was from the 1974 double album. Now we're going back to the 60s, 1965, and a song that was featured in a very famous film in that year called Easy Rider. This is Steppenwolf.

0: Steppenwolf and Born to Be Wild. Did I say 1965? I should have said 1969, of course.
1: The Dark Side of the Moon. 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

Pentangle had a song called Bruton Town. More folky sound to the music of The Dark Side of the Moon. Pentangle, of course, had Jackie McShee. I think it was Jackie McShee. It maybe still does. On lead vocals. And this band had a prominent lady singing for them as well. Annie Haslam, who was the singer and still is, I think, in Renaissance.

0: Wishbone Ash from No Smoke Without Fire, and a song called Like a Child, followed by Jethro Tull, and one of five songs that appeared on a 7-inch record that made the charts, I think, in 1971 here in the UK. That was the lead song from that record, Life is a Long Song.
1: This is the Sloppy Bit, in the middle of the dark side of the moon.

0: The Sloppy Bits, more or less in the middle of the dark side of the moon this week. We started off with Claire Hamill, former Island label recording artist, and a track from an album produced by Ray Davies of the Kinks in the 1970s. The album was called Stage Door Johnnies, and from it, that was Go Now. Then we heard Christine Collister and an unplugged version of Can't Cry Hard Enough. Joni Mitchell from the album Blue, and a song called A Case of You. And we finished off with Jackson Brown and the title track from his album Holdout.
1: There is no dark side of the moon, really. As a matter of fact, it's all dark.

Soft Machine, a Canterbury set band, and a piece of music called Esther's Nose Job. It's an excerpt as well, so there's obviously more of it somewhere around. Now, from their, I think, one and only album on the Virgin record label, this is a band called Boxer, and a track from an album called Below the Belt, More Than Meets the Eye.